hanging out at WV Medicine Golisano Children's Hospital tomorrow. The Big Dog 99.5 WJLS, all a part of the WVRC Media Cares for Kids Radiothon. Here comes Hardy, Eric Church, Tim McGraw, and Morgan Wallen.

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The Big Dog, 99.5 WJLS and Mikey V After Dark. Here comes Dustin Lynch.

0: 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Yours truly, Mike Vincent for Mikey V After Dark. 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
5: Metro News Acura with a forecast calling for a few foggy spots tonight. Mostly cloudy, going down to 60. Then for tomorrow, your Wednesday, fog starts the morning. Mixture of sun and clouds by the afternoon with a high of 82. And all the way into Thursday, clouds and some heavy thunderstorms possible with a high in the upper 70s.

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4: Metro News Acura with a forecast calling for a few foggy spots tonight. Mostly cloudy, going down to 60. Then for tomorrow, your Wednesday, fog starts the morning. Mixture of sun and clouds by the afternoon with a high of 82. And all the way into Thursday, clouds and some heavy thunderstorms possible with a high in the upper 70s.

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More doggone country, more of the time, all night long. Mikey V After Dark, the big dog is 99.5 WJLS. Here comes Say So, it's Fresh Country from Dan and Shay on the big dog, 99.5 WJLS. I got

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8: Metro News Acura with a forecast calling for a few foggy spots tonight. Mostly cloudy, going down to 60. Then for tomorrow, your Wednesday, fog starts the morning. Mixture of sun and clouds by the afternoon with a high of 82. And all the way into Thursday, clouds and some heavy thunderstorms possible with a high in the upper 70s.

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3: Metro News Acura with a forecast calling for a few foggy spots tonight. Mostly cloudy, going down to 60. Then for tomorrow, your Wednesday, fog starts the morning. Mixture of sun and clouds by the afternoon with a high of 82. And all the way into Thursday, clouds and some heavy thunderstorms possible with a high in the upper 70s.

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ready to take it on over the hump and welcome in a So Happy It's Thursday with Dierks Bentley coming up tomorrow at the State Fair of West Virginia, the Big Dog 99.5 WJLS. Here comes Think As You Drunk. It's Fresh Country from Riley Green on the Big Dog. We're WJLS.

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2: Metro News Acura with a forecast calling for a few foggy spots tonight. Mostly cloudy, going down to 60. Then for tomorrow, your Wednesday, fog starts the morning. Mixture of sun and clouds by the afternoon with a high of 82. And all the way into Thursday, clouds and some heavy thunderstorms possible with a high in the upper 70s.

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Your State Fair of West Virginia radio station with Jeffrey, Joe, Farley, Felicity back tomorrow. The big dog is 99.5 WJLS. Mikey V after dark with his Bailey Zimmerman, that Chevy Silverado on your big dog.

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1: Hear that? 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The West Virginia Pickle Guy is at the West Virginia State Fair. 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
2: Metro News Acura with a forecast calling for a few foggy spots tonight. Mostly cloudy, going down to 60. Then for tomorrow, your Wednesday, fog starts the morning. Mixture of sun and clouds by the afternoon with a high of 82. And all the way into Thursday, clouds and some heavy thunderstorms possible with a high in the upper 70s.

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4: To the teacher.

Partly cloudy, going down to 60. Then for tomorrow, your Wednesday, fog starts the morning, mixture of sun and clouds by the afternoon with a high of 82. And all the way into Thursday, clouds and some heavy thunderstorms possible with a high in the upper 70s.

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8: 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And it's Mike Vincent. Here we are. 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To 34984. 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Now, throughout the morning today, throughout the morning tomorrow, we are going to be here in Morgantown at WVU Medicine Gavassano Children's Hospital. This is the hospital that has got it all. And if your child were to ever need this hospital, from something as simple as a tonsillectomy, and that can be unsimple sometimes, to something as devastating as cancer, leukemia, if your child is affected by anything, regardless of your ability to pay, you will never be turned away at this hospital ever. And it's worth the drive to get to Morgantown to make sure that your child has 1,000% incredible care. And this is the hospital that's got it all. A pediatric intensive care unit, a neonatal intensive care unit, the pediatric acute care unit, and they also have pediatric imaging services, award-winning pediatric imaging services. They've got a full-blown cafeteria, the pharmacy, the gift shop, and we are high on top of the Hostetler Family Resource Center. And by the way, they help families get to and from this hospital with the gas cards. They've got gift cards for food. They provide the accommodations if parents and families need to stay in Morgantown. This is why we ask you to come to bat and do your thing. For the next 2 days, please call us and be a miracle maker for $15 a month on your credit card. 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Again, you can call to make your donation at 877-719-5437. And you can also text WVU Kids, that's WVUKIDS, to 34984. We're going to be here all throughout the morning. It's Mike Vincent checking in with Farley and Felicity, and this is the Big Dog, 99.5 WJLS.

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7: How cool. 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
6: Yeah, it's free.
7: Yeah, that's the big draw to it, is it's free and it's fun.
6: We don't send you a monthly bill.
7: We don't.
6: You're welcome.
7: You can listen as much as you want, and it's still free.
6: How are you doing this morning?
7: I'm pretty good. How are you?
6: I rode rides at the fair yesterday and about died.
7: Oh, no.
6: I'm old.
7: Well, yeah.
6: I'm old. You know how I've been complaining about my back?
7: Yeah.
6: It didn't help that.
7: No, I'm sure it didn't. I'm sure
6: my daughter was like, ride these rides with me. And I rode the zipper and that about, yeah. And then I rode the mouse coaster, which spins constantly at the end when it hits a brake run. I'm like, I'm done.
7: Oh,
6: tapping out. I'm like, I'm tapping.
7: All done.
6: I did. I just started going, all done. And and then her friend showed up. I'm like, yes.
7: Yay, she has someone else to ride
6: Thank
7: with.
6: Thank you, Lord.
7: Right?
6: But man, I had a blast though.
7: Good.
6: After I got off the air yesterday, I kind of stayed back for a little bit.
7: Awesome.
6: Enjoyed the fair, you know, not working.
7: Right.
6: You're going today.
7: I'm going today. Yes.
6: What's the show tonight?
7: Dierks Bentley.
6: Oh, just a little artist called Dierks Bentley.
7: Little artist called Dierks Bentley, and it's Big Dog Day at the fair.
6: Woo-hoo!
7: So fun.
6: Speaking of which, 6:23, and it is the Big Dog Morning Show.
7: Good morning.

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5: Metro News AccuWeather, mainly cloudy today with a couple of heavy thunderstorms, a high around 80. Tonight, overcast with a thunderstorm possible, low around 65. And tomorrow, cloudy with a couple of showers and thunderstorms, high around 80.
6: We got partly cloudy skies throughout southern West Virginia. You could see some fog here and there. Yeah. Just be careful on your drive. Currently setting at 65 for Beckley, Princeton and Bluefield 63, and Lewisburg 62 with John.

beer joint with a few of the guys. 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
0: Throwback Thursdays. Yeah. And, you know, back to school season, just it's basically almost here.
1: Right.
0: And probably a little bit too early to be calling in sick or for parents to pretend they're sick to get out of work so you can enjoy a nice quiet day home alone.
1: Oh, so nice. So, a new poll asked, have you ever pretended to be sick to get out of work or school? 54% of people admitted yes, that they have. While 36% claim that they have not, 6% are not sure if they've ever done it, and 4% prefer not to say.
0: I plead the fifth.
1: Those who prefer not to say have done it.
0: Have you ever called in sick?
1: I think I've done it like once.
0: I don't think I've like pretend to be sick, but I think I might have over exaggerated.
1: I think that's more what I did. Was a little
0: like I don't feel good, but I kind of just don't want to go.
1: Yeah.
0: I think I've maybe done that once.
1: Yeah. I feel like everybody's done something like
0: but
1: that.
0: For the most part, like if I call in sick,
1: you're really sick.
0: You might want to check them because you see how I come to work.
1: Yeah.
0: I'm like, I'm sick. Stay away from me.
1: Same.
0: I'd rather get paid to be sick.
1: Right. Yeah. We come in anyway.
0: That's how we roll.
1: That's right.
0: Mikey V, he is on location.
1: Yes, out there at the WVU Medicine Children's Galisano Hospital.
0: Yep. 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
2: Well, thank you very much, Farley and Felicity. Mikey V here from Mikey V After Dark. And, well, it's still dark outside. Just

0: a little bit, though, and we are broadcasting here from the WVU Medicine Golisano Children's Hospital. 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Now, I want to give you a great reason as to why donating right now is just so important. Because, you know, last year, over 183,000 kids from all across the Mountain State needed the help of this hospital. And regardless of a parent's ability to pay, this hospital came to the rescue for these amazing kids. 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No child is ever turned away, again, regardless of a family's ability to pay. 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Now, that includes equipment, programs, care, something as simple as gas cards for families to get to and from the hospital, the accommodations. This hospital takes 1,000% incredible care of your child if you should ever need it. So please get to the phone, become a miracle maker for just $15 a month, and it's easy. 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
1: Good morning.
0: Right there, Stella Lefty Boston. Got like a couple of random facts for you.
1: We do.
0: You like it when I'm nice, right?
1: I like it when anybody's nice. I feel like that's the bar on the floor standard is just be nice.
0: Talk to me and be nice.
1: Be nice. Did you know that Alfred? Go ahead.
0: I was gonna say food once in a while would be nice too. So.
1: True. But did you know that Alfred Hitchcock never won an Academy Award for Best Director?
0: What?
1: Never.
0: I kind of feel like he should have for at least Psycho.
1: Yes.
0: That was kind of a revolutionary type movie.
1: Yeah, really kind of set the tone for stuff. But whatever.
0: Hey, whatever.
1: Whatever. Did you also know that reading gossip about a celebrity creates a momentary feeling in your brain that's as good as eating good food or winning money?
0: I don't know. I get really excited when I win some money.
1: I get really excited when I eat food. tabloids don't do it for me.
0: We're going to have to test that theory. We're going to get some food and, I don't know, find somebody to give us some money.
1: Yeah.
0: That second one might be a little hard.
1: True.
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3: Once a defender roundup in Raleigh County resulted in 5 arrests, while a 6th suspect surrendered the following day. Sheriff Frank Pretty says deputies targeted 23 people during the August 13th operation. Those arrested were Ronald Mitchum, Amber Ferguson, Scott Bivens, Derek Coleman, and Dylan Collins. The allegations include sexual abuse, child neglect, transferring stolen property, and leaving the scene of an accident. Bivens was wanted on circuit and magistrate court capiaces. A 6th suspect, Khalil Randall, turned himself in on August 14th. He was wanted on charges including felony destruction of property and felony fleeing with reckless indifference. A Mercer County man is behind bars on felony strangulation and other charges following an alleged domestic incident in Bluefield. Police were called to a Mineral Street home on August the 8th for a well-being check. Officers said they heard and saw 55-year-old Philip D. Owen yelling and threatening a woman inside. Owen was initially arrested on active magistrate court warrant. Additional charges were filed after officers reportedly found the woman with multiple injuries. She told police Owen had beaten and strangled her. Owen is charged with strangulation, domestic violence, and unlawful restraint. He remains at Southern Regional Jail on a $13,000 cash-only bond. A former Fayette County teacher and West Virginia state lawmaker has been indicted on federal charges involving a minor. Federal prosecutors say 36-year-old David Elliott Pritt of Oak Hill faces 3 felony counts: sexual exploitation of a child, coercion and enticement of a child, and witness tampering. The indictment alleges Pritt persuaded or coerced a minor female to engage in sexually explicit conduct and produce visual

0: depictions using the internet and cellular networks. He's also accused of attempting to prevent the minor from providing information to law enforcement. Britt was arrested back on July 22nd. He later resigned from the House of Delegates and was terminated by the Fayette County Schools. Governor Patrick Morrisey is proposing a major investment in West Virginia water infrastructure. During an appearance in Beckley, Morrisey highlighted $145 million in-state funding that he said could unlock another $450 million in federal and private matching funds. The governor says funding decisions should be based on need instead of political influence. Systems under boil water advisories, those at risk of failure, and communities facing public health or financial problems would receive priority. Morrisey announced the initiative following a two-day tour of water systems in southern West Virginia. The plan also calls for a public dashboard where residents could track funding applications and the progress of water projects. If you see news happening, text news to 35651 to submit a tip. That's your news update. I'm Fred Persinger of the Second.
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5: Mainly cloudy today with a couple of heavy thunderstorms. High around 80. Tonight, overcast with a thunderstorm possible. Low around 65. And tomorrow, cloudy with a couple of showers and thunderstorms. High around 80.
4: Partly cloudy skies throughout southern West Virginia. Beckley, you're set at 65. Princeton of Bluefield, 64. And Lewisburg, 62. 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

0: 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That's the WVU Mountaineers when they take on Coastal Carolina on September 5th. Now, this is what you can win courtesy of GoMart. 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You know, Children's Miracle Network, they've been doing miracles for our kids for decades. I want to tell you why it's so important to make a donation. 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Her name is Amy Bush. 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
1: It's the WVRC Media Cares for Kids Radiothon. Joining me is Amy Bush, CAO at WVU Medicine Galisano Children's. Now, it's been quite a year for the hospital as it's transitioned to WVU Medicine Galisano Children's. Now, what does this growth mean for patients across the state?
2: What a year, indeed. Last October, when the official announcement came out of Mr. Galisano's generous gift, just extremely exciting and grateful time as we continue to grow not only our children's hospital here in Morgantown, but bringing care closer to the home communities with our regional hospital partners and the clinics that we have across the state and the region, so that we can truly continue to help build healthier futures. We can make it easier on the families during, you know, stressful times, and also for things like wellness and preventative care that we want to make sure that we have close to home for the kids. So this gift just helps us continue on our path to build those healthier futures.
1: Now, the team here is so dedicated to our kids and expectant mothers. What is it about them that makes WVU Medicine Galisano Children so special?
2: You know, I think the most important thing is our team works to deliver care in a manner that they would want for their own family and their own kids. We have this saying every day, it's for the kids, and we just want to be that bright spot in helping the kids and their families, more expectant moms, navigate during the times where, you know, there's a new birth and hopefully all is well, and during times when unexpected things happen with illness. And so we have this saying, we care big, and we want to make sure that we're taking care of those that entrust us with their care as we would our own family.
1: The hospital may be in Morgantown, but WVU Medicine Galisano Children's continues to grow across the state. Why is it so important that the care reaches all of West Virginia and the surrounding region?
2: What we know is when we can bring care closer to home, especially focusing on preventive and wellness, but also in times of illness, that when there's that need, it's also a stress on the families too. And so to the extent that we can help lessen the drive to get the same level of care and expertise, that is our goal. And so as we continue to expand our regional hubs at our larger system hospitals, we also want to make sure we're providing that care at our community hospitals, so that access is there, it's the same team, and it also helps lower that cost of travel and a time and the other stressors that families just don't need.
1: And what is the next step for WVU Medicine Galisano Children's to continue to expand care?
2: We know we've got some really exciting things in the works right now. We are in the process of building out our remaining 7 shelled beds from when we initially opened. So early winter, we're going to be opening 3 additional beds in our NICU and 4 additional beds in our cardiac, pediatric intensive care, epilepsy monitoring area. So that's right here.

Good morning, Farley and Felicity from high on top of the WVU Medicine Golisano Children's Hospital in Morgantown. Mikey V checking on in, and here we are at the 2026 WVRC Media

0: here, you know, on site. And, you know, this past January, we opened our new clinic on the 10th floor. We're also working on efforts to expand things in our surgical services service line, and a lot of wonderful new faculty joining our hospital that are very subspecialized. Two new neuro-oncologists that just recently joined our team that can help those kids in need of things like neuro-oncology. And then we continue to expand our presence with a new clinic that's going to be coming the start of the new year in Wheeling that'll have imaging and lab and urgent care, pediatric specialty care. We continue to add to our services in Charleston at Thomas Memorial Hospital, and just numerous places that we are working to continue to, you know, have growth for the kids.
1: And for those listening at home, how do their donations make a difference for children who are receiving care?
0: You know, so this is the fourth year of our radiothon, and we're grateful to all of you as our partners. And I would say every dollar helps, whether it's a gas card, it's a meal card, it's additional housing for families who have extended family who can't stay back, whether it's that next piece of special equipment or technology or something specific like helping families with some other need that they might have during, you know, a child's cancer treatment or whatever it might be. We put each of these dollars that we raise to great use, and we just appreciate. And, you know, also things like Child Life, we want to make things as normal as possible when they're here. So the events that we have for the kids, the football parties, the parades at holiday time, you know, trick or treat, all the things go into making this hospital here and around the state and the region what it is. And all these dollars go toward that.
1: That's Amy Bush, CAO at WVU Medicine Galisano Children's. 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
1: That's right.
0: We can help out all the kids
1: there. 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
0: Yeah. Time for the Big Dog Birthday Club. It is 7:23. Good morning to you. It is August 20th. Now, if you're celebrating, we want to celebrate with you. Today is National Radio Day.
1: Yes,
0: yay,
1: so cool.
0: Yay us.
1: Yay us.
0: We're also 21 days until the NFL season kickoff and 15 days until Labor Day weekend.
1: Wow, it's getting closer.
0: It's getting closer.
1: Getting closer. Celebrity birthdays today. Today is Andrew Garfield's birthday. Oh, Spider-Man.
0: Old Spider-Man.
1: Spider-Man 2 is 43. I didn't know he was that old.
0: No, he's my age.
1: Yeah. I didn't realize he was that old.
0: I think he looks a little better than me. Amy Adams, 52.
1: And Al Roker is 72 today.
0: Checking the local celebrities.
1: The local celebrities celebrating today.
0: We do. We got one.
1: Let's see here. Amanda Faggio of Mount Hope celebrating her birthday today. So happy birthday, Amanda.
0: Happy birthday, Amanda. 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Big Dog Brain Strain on the way. Good morning.
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2: Metro News AccuWeather, mainly cloudy today with a couple of heavy thunderstorms possible. High around 80 tonight, overcast with some thunderstorms possible, low around 65. And tomorrow, cloudy with a couple of heavy showers and thunderstorms, high around 80.
3: Got partly cloudy skies throughout southern West Virginia. Beckley's headed 66, Prince of Bluefield 65, Lewisburg at 63 with Justin.

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0: I ain't telling you.
1: I want to know.
0: 7:35. Time for Big Dog Brain Strain. Yay. Up for grabs. Free Chick-fil-A for you.
1: Yummy.
0: All you got to do is be the first correct caller.
1: First correct caller. The number is 1-800-995-9557. That's WJLS.
0: All right. Here's today's question. I'm going to give a hint because we get answers for an hour.
1: It could go on all day.
0: So I'm going to give a hint straight off the bat for you. 47% of 90s kids played this video game. It is a fighting game. I'll tell you that.
1: That's a good hint.
0: So you got two characters up on the screen fighting. But 47% of 90s kids played this video game. I ask you this question and you spent 5 minutes going, is it Sonic? Is it Tetris? Is it Mario? I'm like, nope.
1: Yeah,
0: like, so we're going to give a hint right off the bat.
1: But once you gave me it was a fighting game, I got it pretty quickly.
0: Yeah, you still took about 2 or 3 guesses.
1: It took me a minute to figure out the name of the game.
0: But it is a very popular game.
1: Yeah.
0: So I will say, but 47% of 90s kids played this video game. First correct caller, you're going to win. Don't forget, text WVU Kids
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1: Good luck.
0: Morning.
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2: 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I want to give you a great reason to give so generously right

0: under your Android phone right now and put it in the palm of your hands and feel the weight of that cell phone, that is the exact same weight of the baby right now that's sitting in an incubator in the neonatal intensive care unit. And the mother cannot even hold that baby close because that baby is so fragile. The thin is so skin, you could see right through the baby and see the internal organs inside of the baby. And the only contact that mother has with that child are through rubber gloves that she wears, and she puts her hands inside the incubator just to get a little touch of her child. Just that's the closest she can get. But that baby can stay alive and be healthy and thrive later in life because of your donation. And that's why we ask you to please, please come to the plate and hit a home run for us. $15 a month to become a miracle maker, to save families like that mom that's sitting in the NICU right now. 877-719-5437. $15 a month to become a miracle maker. 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So become a miracle maker for this radiothon, and you could be walking the man trip into the stadium with the team, attend a VIP tailgate party before the game, enjoy a field access before the kickoff, and you're going to receive 4 touchdown terrace tickets. 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And many thanks from all of us here on the Radiothon that cares about our kids. 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
2: A wanted offender roundup in Raleigh County resulted in 5 arrests, while a 6th suspect surrendered the following day. Sheriff Frank Pretty says deputies targeted 23 people during the August 13th operation. Those arrested were Ronald Mitchum, Amber Ferguson, Scott Bivens, Derek Coleman, and Dylan Collins. The allegations include sexual abuse, child neglect, transferring stolen property, and leaving the scene of an accident. Bivens was wanted on circuit and magistrate court capiaces. A 6th suspect, Khalil Randall, turned himself in on August 14th. He was wanted on charges including felony destruction of property and felony fleeing with reckless indifference. A Mercer County man is behind bars on felony strangulation and other charges following an alleged domestic incident in Bluefield. Police were called to a Mineral Street home on August the 8th for a well-being check. Officers said they heard and saw 55-year-old Philip D. Owen yelling and threatening a woman inside. Owen was initially arrested on active magistrate court warrant. Additional charges were filed after officers reportedly found the woman with multiple injuries. She told police Owen had beaten and strangled her. Owen is charged with strangulation, domestic violence, and unlawful restraint. He remains at Southern Regional Jail on a $13,000 cash-only bond. A former Fayette County teacher and West Virginia state lawmaker has been indicted on federal charges involving a minor. Federal prosecutors say 36-year-old David Elliott Pritt of Oak Hill faces 3 felony counts: sexual exploitation of a child, coercion and enticement of a child, and witness tampering. The indictment alleges Pritt persuaded or coerced a minor female to engage in sexually explicit conduct and produce visual depictions using the internet and cellular networks. He's also accused of attempting to prevent the minor from providing information to law enforcement. Britt was arrested back on July 22nd. He later resigned from the House of Delegates and was terminated by the Fayette County Schools. Governor Patrick Morrisey is proposing a major investment in West Virginia water infrastructure. During an appearance in Beckley, Morrisey highlighted $145 million in-state funding that he said could unlock another $450 million in federal and private matching funds. The governor says funding decisions should be based on need instead of political influence. Systems under boil water advisories, those at risk of failure, and communities facing public health or financial problems would receive priority. Morrisey announced the initiative following a 2-day tour of water systems in southern West Virginia. The plan also calls for a public dashboard where residents could track funding applications and the progress of water projects. If you see news happening, text news to 35651 to submit a tip.

0: 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I'm Fred Persig of the Second.
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9: Mainly cloudy today. A couple of heavy thunderstorms possible. High around 80. Tonight, overcast with thunderstorm possible. Low around 65. And tomorrow, cloudy with a couple of showers and thunderstorms. High around 80.
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1: It is.
0: Woo-woo. We got so some results of a recent survey in honor of today.
1: Yes. So 71% of people say that they listen to the radio in their car.
0: I get it.
1: They come in cars. It's easy
0: to listen. Convenient.
1: Yeah.
0: And it's free.
1: 67% say that they listen to the radio every day at some point.
0: Nice.
1: If that's around the house, in the car, whenever. 56% of women and 35% of men sing along to the radio.
0: So women sing more than men.
1: We're more likely to sing along to the radio.
0: All right.
1: And 59% of women and 76% of men listen when they say, "Don't touch that dial."
0: Huh?
1: And they stay on that station during the commercial break. I don't believe that. Men don't listen that well.
0: Does that work?
1: I don't know. But I don't believe that men are more likely to not touch the dial than women.
0: On the way, Josh Ross, also Florida Georgia Line. Don't touch that dial.

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0: 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We've got the WVRC Media Cares for Kids Radiothon going on.
1: That's right. We're helping out WVU Medicine Galisano Children's Hospital up in Morgantown.
0: That's right. 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
0: Isn't that right, Mikey V?
2: Thanks very much, Farley and Felicity. Mikey V from Mikey V After Dark here at the Big Dog, 99.5 WJLS, and we're a part of the WVRC Media Cares for Kids Radiothon. And this radiothon here high on top of the WVU Medicine Galisano Children's Hospital in Morgantown, proud to be our hospital for our kids. If you should ever need this hospital for your family, please know, in comfort, that this hospital is here for you regardless of your ability to pay so that your child can remain happy, healthy, and just have a great state of mind. And that's what this hospital is all about, taking care of families right here in our area. We ask you to make a donation, $15 a month, and you too can become a miracle maker. 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That's WVUKIDS. And you can text that to 34984. One of the great reasons to make that donation, you know, we all have insurance policies. You know, we have insurance policies on our homes, on our cars, life insurance. Well, this is the biggest type of life insurance because nothing is more important than your child. So please, this is a way to keep your child happy, healthy, and thriving by contributing to WVU Medicine Galisano Children's Hospital. Because like we said, no child, no family is ever turned away at the front door, regardless of your ability to pay. Your child will be in incredible care the moment they come into the door to the moment they leave. And that's anything. A tonsillectomy. That's, you know, God forbid your child has cancer. Any disease in between, your child is taken care of from the moment they walk in to the moment they leave. You have that assurance from WVU Medicine Galisano Children's Hospital. But that assurance is there as long as they are funded. This is a not-for-profit hospital, and there you go. We've got phones ringing already. That's when you hear those bells. There's another phone that's ringing. So please keep those phones ringing, 877-719-5437, or please text WVU Kids to 34984, because this is the radiothon that takes care of families all across the Mountain State, including yours. And thanks from everyone at WVU Medicine Galisano Children's Hospital. It's Mike Vincent, and this is the radiothon that cares about our kids. 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
3: Cloudy today with a couple of showers and heavy thunderstorms, a high around 80. Tonight, overcast with a thunderstorm possible, low around 65. And tomorrow, cloudy with a couple of showers and thunderstorms, a high around 80.
4: Partly cloudy skies throughout the southern West Virginia. Beckley set to 67, Bluefield, Princeton 67 as well, and Lewisburg 65 with Lainey Wilson.

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1: Have you ever saw food in a movie and thought, man, that looks good, I want it? We'll talk about it after Luke Bryan's on the Big Dog 99.5 WJLS. Good morning.

0: It's the Big Dog Morning Show, 8:33. Good morning. You ever been watching a movie and you see food in it and you're like, man, that looks delicious. I want that.
1: Of course.
0: We got a little list here from Pro Bible.
1: Yep.
0: It's actually Bro Bible.
1: ProBible.com.
0: Yep. They put together a list here of mouth-watering food scenes seen in movies.
1: Yeah.
0: I do remember this one, the gooey cheese pizza from the Goofy movie.
1: Oh, yeah.
0: Everyone
1: it
0: always
1: looks
0: wants.
1: So good.
0: There's videos online. You can watch people like pulling a piece of pizza out of the box and yeah. They're like, this is what I got. This is what I wanted. And it's like the cheese stretching.
1: They literally like can't lift their arm up far enough and the cheese is still stretching. And what about that $5 milkshake from Pulp Fiction?
0: It looks good.
1: Yeah. And I love a good milkshake.
0: Absolutely. Weird movie, but have you ever seen the menu?
1: I have.
0: It's a weird movie, guys. It's rated R, though. I want to just tell you. There's a cheeseburger in it, and you don't even like cheeseburgers.
1: I don't even like cheeseburgers, but the fact that like it's such a reward...
0: Right.
1: I'd eat the cheeseburger.
0: You're like, I want it. This is always a go-to, the chocolate layer cake in Matilda.
1: Oh, yeah, that looks so good.
0: That boy eats it all.
1: I can't say I blame him. I'd do the same thing.
0: Have you ever seen a movie, like, your personal favorite, and you're like, I want that?
1: I have two specific movie foods that I go back to. Kronk spinach puffs from The Emperor's New Groove.
0: Okay.
1: Because I love stuff like spanakopita that's got like spinach and cheese and stuff in it. Uh-huh. Just think that would be delicious. And I want Shaggy Rogers to make me a sandwich.
0: Oh, they're like 3 foot tall.
1: A Scooby-Doo sandwich, like a gigantic.
0: Yeah, you know how much that's going to cost?
1: A lot.
0: Have you seen the price of turkey?
1: I have, unfortunately.
0: Mine is from Twister. The 1996 version, I think it's 96, with Helen Hunt and Bill Paxton.
1: Uh-huh.
0: They go to Aunt Meg's house and have steak and eggs and mashed potatoes and gravy and whatever. Uh-huh. I'm like, yes.
1: It sounds good. I'm not a beef eater, but again.
0: Gosh, Meg, you got a lot of beef.

0: 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We're going to be checking in with him in just a few minutes. We also got some Ella Langley on the way and lots more. It's the Big Dog Morning Show.
1: Good morning.
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0: It's one of my favorite Brooks and Dunn songs.
1: Such a good song. I
0: that
1: like
0: and
1: it.
0: Red Dirt Road.
1: Oh, I love
0: those
1: Red
0: are
1: Dirt
0: like
1: Road.
0: The two I'm they're like my favorite.
1: I like My Maria.
0: My Maria.
1: Yeah, I like My Maria.
0: I went and watched them in concert. As soon as I went to the restroom, they started singing this song. I'm like, are you serious?
1: You're like, no, that's why you gotta pee before.
0: Oh, come on.
1: You gotta go before the show.
0: Stupid water.
1: Drank too much water. Staying hydrated.
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2: 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That's WVU Kids to 34984. So now we are at the Hostetler Family Resource Center, again, high on top of the hospital. And this was developed by award-winning WVU quarterback Jeff Hostetler, later went on to great NFL.

0: NFL teams like the New York Giants. And well, Jeff and his wife Vicki established the Hostetler Family Resource Center in 2017. And this center supports families who find themselves at WVU Medicine Golisano Children's Hospital. Families that are away from home, struggling to adjust with new circumstances. And now they can find resources and support like laundry, gas cards for travel, meal vouchers, a place to stay. They even have accommodations where they can set up families where they have a child that's here in the hospital. These families can stay close by. And it's all courtesy of the Hostetler Family Resource Center. But it's all because you give generously. And you know, if you become a miracle maker for $15 a month, you help this resource center keep families connected to their children when they need them so much. And plus, we're going to add a bonus here. If you become a miracle maker for $15 a month, we're going to enter in, you're going to enter into the WVU VIP experience courtesy of GoMart, where you can win four prizes at once. 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You'll attend a VIP tailgate party before the game. 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

0: and Magistrate Court capiuses. A sixth suspect, Khalil Randall, turned himself in on August 14th. He was wanted on charges including felony destruction of property and felony fleeing with reckless indifference. A Mercer County man is behind bars on felony strangulation and other charges following an alleged domestic incident in Bluefield. Police were called to a Mineral Street home on August the 8th for a well-being check. Officers said they heard and saw 55-year-old Philip D. Owen yelling and threatening a woman inside. Owen was initially arrested on active magistrate court warrant. Additional charges were filed after officers reportedly found the woman with multiple injuries. She told police Owen had beaten and strangled her. Owen is charged with strangulation, domestic violence, and unlawful restraint. He remains at Southern Regional Jail on a $13,000 cash-only bond. A former Fayette County teacher and West Virginia state lawmaker has been indicted on federal charges involving a minor. Federal prosecutors say 36-year-old David Elliott Pritt of Oak Hill faces three felony counts: sexual exploitation of a child, coercion and enticement of a child, and witness tampering. The indictment alleges Pritt persuaded or coerced a minor female to engage in sexually explicit conduct and produce visual depictions using the internet and cellular networks. He's also accused of attempting to prevent the minor from providing information to law enforcement. Pritt was arrested back on July 22nd. He later resigned from the House of Delegates and was terminated by the Fayette County Schools. Governor Patrick Morrisey is proposing a major investment in West Virginia water infrastructure. During an appearance in Beckley, Morrisey highlighted $145 million in-state funding that he said could unlock another $450 million in federal and private matching funds. The governor says funding decisions should be based on need instead of political influence. Systems under boil water advisories, those at risk of failure, and communities facing public health or financial problems would receive priority. Morrisey announced the initiative following a two-day tour of water systems in southern West Virginia. The plan also calls for a public dashboard where residents could track funding applications and the progress of water projects. If you see news happening, text news to 35651 to submit a tip. That's your news update. I'm Fred Persinger II.
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0: Future News AccuWeather, mainly cloudy today with a couple of heavy thunderstorms, high around 80. Tonight, overcast with a thunderstorm possible, low around 65. And tomorrow, cloudy with a couple of showers and thunderstorms, high around 80.
1: Partly cloudy skies throughout southern West Virginia. Beckley, Princeton, and Bluefield, we're all set at 68. Lewisburg, 66.

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0: 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We're going to look at day in the history. What all has happened on this date? I'm Selene Wilson.

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1: Good morning.
0: Today, August 20th, and several things happening in history on this date.
1: Yeah, 29 years ago today, back in 1997, Alabama dedicated a 50-mile stretch of Interstate 65 from Montgomery to his boyhood home in Georgiana in memory of Hank Williams.
0: That's awesome.
1: Yeah.
0: 30 years ago today, 1996, President Clinton approved the first minimum wage increase in 5 years.
1: Wow.
0: It was raising it by 90 cents, $5.15 per hour back then.
1: Nice.
0: The minimum wage currently is $7.25.
1: Awesome. And it's went up some.
0: Yep.
1: 52 years ago today, in 1974, Nolan Ryan of the California Angels became the first major league pitcher to have a fastball clocking at over 100 miles per hour.
0: Oh, my gosh.
1: I know. That's impressive.
0: He probably did it without help, too, if you know what I mean.
1: I got you.
0: On the way, we got some more of your hot country favorites. The latest from Laura Elena with Chase Matthew, All My Exes on the way. Also, got Ella Langley, Morgan Wallen. Can't love you anymore.
1: Can't do it.
0: Just can't. We got the WVRC Media Cares for Kids Radiothon going on. Mikey V in the field.
2: Thank you so much, Farley and Felicity. Mike Vincent from Mikey V After Dark. And we are broadcasting live at the WVU Medicine Golisano Children's Hospital, beautiful Morgantown, West Virginia. It's hour number 4, the WVRC Media Cares for Kids Radiothon, where you are the miracle maker here today. 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That's right, because the families that are here that come to Morgantown that use this hospital

0: 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They can't do it without your help. And you know, because of your dollars, they get the gas money to make the trip. They get the food vouchers and the certificates, and they get the accommodations. And that's what the Hostetler Family Resource Center is generally all about. And the Child Life Program here at WVU Medicine Golisano Children's Hospital, they help patients and families cope with the stresses of hospitalization. They provide the support, the education, the recreation, and the assistance to patients and families both before and during your child's stay here. And their overall goal is to help maintain normal living patterns while also helping cope with new and stressful circumstances. So please make that donation. Become a miracle maker for just $15 a month. And let me tell you this too. 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The man trip into the stadium when the WVU Mountaineers face off against Coastal Carolina. You're going to get the VIP tailgate party before the game. 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And you're going to get four touchdown terrace tickets. Like I said, four prizes, one prize package just for becoming a miracle maker at $15 a month. So what are you waiting for? 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
4: 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We're looking at mainly cloudy skies for today. A couple of heavy thunderstorms possible, high near 80. Tonight, overcast with a thunderstorm possible, low 65. And then tomorrow, it's going to be cloudy with a couple of showers and a thunderstorm, high near 80. Currently, the sun doing its best to poke its head through those clouds there. We got Beckley, Princeton, and Bluefield. We're all set at 72. Lewisburg, 69 right now. The Taylor Swift.

0: 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Got Mikey V out in the field. Mike V, how's it going there?
1: And it's Mikey V from Mikey V After Dark, the Big Dog 99.5 WJLS. Checking in one more time. Thank you, Farley and Felicity. It's been a pleasure working with you this morning. And we're going to be back here again for the final day, day number two here tomorrow with the Big Dog 99.5 WJLS. And I'll be back in the studio tonight with more, and we'll update you here as we do this all from the WVRC Media Cares for Kids Radiothon. And this is all here at WVU Medicine Golisano Children's Hospital, where it's an easy way to make a pledge right now by calling 877-719-5437. 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And you know, this hospital is here to serve our families, our kids, right here in our own backyard. If your child were to ever need this hospital for any

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The research, the care, the doctors, the nurses, it's all top quality, top notch. 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Anytime you hear those bells ringing, that means we've got all our volunteers busy, and that means these phones are lighting up. So please, let's keep this momentum happening. 877-719-5437 to become a miracle maker. 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That's WVU Kids. There we go. To 34984. More phones ringing, more texts coming on in. And it's because you're going to the phones right now, and we really appreciate your help. Mike V saying ciao for now from WVU Medicine, Golisano Children's Hospital. 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
2: That's your news. AccuWeather, mainly cloudy with a couple of heavy thunderstorms for today. High near 80. Tonight, overcast with a thunderstorm possible. Low 65. And then tomorrow, it's going to be cloudy with a couple of showers and a thunderstorm. High near 80.

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Hey, it's not-

Got a way you can save some money tomorrow morning on our website. Details on the way. First, Hardy getting some help from Eric Church, Morgan Wallen, and Tim McGraw. It's MacArthur on the Big Dog. Daddy Died 5 WJLS.

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Also, we got Luke Combs for you. Throwback Thursday. Some Reba McEntire on the way. Hang tight. 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
2: That's your news, AccuWeather. Mainly cloudy with a couple of heavy thunderstorms for today. High near 80. Tonight, overcast with a thunderstorm possible. Low 65. And then tomorrow, it's going to be cloudy with a couple of showers and a thunderstorm. High near 80.

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Felicity Lynn going to be at the State Fair of West Virginia today, starting at noon. You stop by and see her and Big Dog Fleroy out there. It's going to be a great day to be at the fair. Dierks Bentley tonight's show. And it's Big Dog Day. Head on out there. Have a great time at the fair. Get you some of that delicious

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How would you like to get lunch for you and your office? 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
2: Big Dog Weather. Metro News AccuWeather, mainly cloudy with a couple of heavy thunderstorms for today, high near 80. Tonight, overcast with a thunderstorm possible, low 65. And then tomorrow, it's going to be cloudy with a couple of showers and a thunderstorm, high near 80.

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I'm

Mm-mm. Chick-fil-A for you in your office? Yep. Details coming up right after Dan and Shay. The song's called Say So. It's on the Big Dog 99.5 WJLS and WJLS.com.

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Monday morning, we'll be drawing with Harper Road Chick-fil-A for next week's winner. So enter now and win from Chick-fil-A and, of course, the Big Dog. Metro News AccuWeather of the way. Got Stella Lefty for you. How about some Throwback Thursdays with Kevin Sharp? Also some Kitty Chesney. Hang tight. It's the Big Dog 99.5 WJLS. 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
8: That's your news. AccuWeather, mainly cloudy with a couple of heavy thunderstorms for today. High near 80. Tonight, overcast with a thunderstorm possible, low 65. And then tomorrow, it's going to be cloudy with a couple of showers and a thunderstorm. High near 80.

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And so many kids throughout the Big Dog listening area actually used that hospital last year. 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Again, text WVU Kids to 34984. Luke Combs on the way. Also got Zach Top for you. Ella Langley. Jeffrey Joe coming in after noon. It's the Big Dog 99.5 WJL.

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Jeffrey Joe coming in afternoon. Felicity Lynn out of the State Fair in West Virginia. For me, Jerry Farley, you have a great one. We'll talk to you tomorrow morning on the Big Dog 99.5 WJLA.

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11: That's your news. AccuWeather, mainly cloudy with a couple of heavy thunderstorms for today. High near 80. Tonight, overcast with a thunderstorm possible, low 65. And then tomorrow, it's going to be cloudy with a couple of showers and a thunderstorm. High near 80.

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Buy us once and you'll buy us for life. It's Jeffrey Cho. Here's Riley Green for Shady. It's on the

0: 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And more hot country coming up as we help out the kids here today. Big Dog Metro News, AccuWeather on the way. Get ready for Kane Brown. Also, we get a throwback from Travis Tritt, Zach John King a little later. 99.5 WJLS, the Big Dog.
1: Hey, it's Felicity Lynn hanging out at the State Fair of West Virginia on Thursday, August 20th today. We've already had a whole week of the State Fair, and we still got a couple more days to go. We're having a lot of fun out here. Don't forget taking the main stage tonight back here at the grandstand. It's Dierks Bentley at 8 o'clock. That's going to be a fantastic show coming up this evening. But before that, we've got some entertainment happening right now around the fairgrounds. Grandpa Cratchit is happening near the Artisan Barn right now as we speak. And then coming up a little bit later, we got the Hot Glass Academy near Gate 5 coming up at 1 o'clock today. Tons of great entertainment all day long here at the fairgrounds. Our broadcast being brought to you by the West Virginia Pickle Guy. He's out here on Blue Ribbon Drive with all of your pickle needs, from the dills to bread and butter and even his specialty flavors like ranch, as well as Pepsi, the official soft drink of the State Fair of West Virginia. And our broadcast being brought to you by the Academy of Careers and Technology, one of America's top vocational schools. We're going to be hanging out for a while this afternoon until 4 o'clock. It's Felicity Lynn at the State Fair with the Big Dog.

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2: Big Dog traffic note to pass along to you. A couple of issues going on. We got a disabled vehicle there near Wendy's on Bird Drive, Crab Orchard. So watch out for that. And also, in Lewisburg, an accident there on 219 North downtown. Had an accident there causing some traffic congestion as we speak. There by Wallace and Wallace. So expect a delay there in addition to the delays caused by the state fair there with that slow-moving traffic as they're working that accident. Once again, 219 North, downtown Lewisburg. An accident over there. We're telling it to you live and local. Click it or ticket. That's Big Dog Traffic. Metro News AccuWeather. It'll be cloudy this afternoon. Isolated shower or thunderstorm, high 76. Cloudy tonight with an isolated shower or thunderstorm, overnight low 63. Then for Friday, cloudy, scattered showers and thunderstorms, Friday high 80. Current temperature 73 at the Big Dog.

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1: Hey, it's Felicity Lynn hanging out at the State Fair of West Virginia. Today, we've got a nice day, some clouds in the sky, not as hot as it's been. And I'm hanging out here with Philip from Wild Mountain Soap Company. How you doing today, Phil?
2: I'm doing great.
1: 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Is that correct?
2: Correct. 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
1: So what all do you have set up in here for us?
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1: That's right. 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
1: Awesome. 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
2: Absolutely.
1: So you guys are set up all fair long in here, ready to sell, correct?
2: Yep, just a few more days, and then we'll be back at our store in Oak Hill.
1: So you guys originally most of the time are located where at in Oak Hill?
2: They're in the Kroger's Plaza, 335 Mall Road.
1: Awesome, so super easy to find, pretty local to us too, outside of the State Fair of West Virginia. So located in the Oak Hill area when we're not here at the State Fair, but you guys are still here for a couple more days with all your awesome body products.
2: Absolutely, come to see.
1: Well, thank you so much for stopping by and having a chat with me. Our broadcast is being brought to you by Wild Mountain Soap Company. They're here at the State Fair of West Virginia, as well as the West Virginia Pickle Guy out here on Blue Ribbon Drive with all your pickles at the State Fair of West Virginia. 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

0: More great country is on the way. 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
1: Hey, it's Taylor Swift.
2: I remember I loved you. Came back when it mattered, I saw you. Standing there in the light of the window, but I knew it, I knew it.
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0: We're proud to live here, too.
1: Hey, it's Felicity Lynn hanging out at the State Fair of West Virginia on our Thursday today. We've already had 1 week of the State Fair. We got a couple more days to go. And I'm hanging out here with James Watson from the West Virginia Department of Agriculture. How are you doing today, James?
2: I'm doing great. Thank you.
1: Of course. Thanks so much for being here. I want to know, what do you guys have going on with the Department of Agriculture today?
2: We have a lot of booths representing the Department of Agriculture. I'm in the Plant Industries Division, and we have a educational booth inside the country store where we're focusing on forest health, agricultural crop health issues, things like that. A lot of information for growers and people interested in forestry to learn about, you know, what's wrong with their trees and things like that.
1: That's super fascinating. One thing that I love about the Department of Agriculture is you guys are really focused on education.
2: I appreciate that. Yes, we try to reach out to the public as much as possible and inform them on, you know, current issues that are out there and, you know, things that we perceive being a problem. And that way, you know, they're out there as a set of eyes as well to help us out and let us know where there's issues and things going on out there in the forest.
1: Of course, that is wonderful that you guys have those efforts to make sure that we're all educated on forestry and things of that nature here in West Virginia. You guys also have that West Virginia grown country store happening over there as well, right?
2: We do. It's open from 9 a.m. in the morning till 7 p.m. at night, and we would definitely encourage, you know, folks to stop through there. There's a ton of vendors and really awesome products for sale in there, locally grown things, West Virginia products, just lots to explore and see and buy in there.
1: And you guys are over there as well with your booth on the plants, correct?
2: That's correct. Yep. When you come in to the building, we're right to the right, and we got a lot of staff there that are ready to answer any questions about gardening and forestry and plant-related topics.
1: How cool. Thank you so much for stopping by and chatting with me for a minute.
2: You're very welcome. Everybody enjoy the fair.
1: So make sure you stop by and check out the West Virginia Department of Agriculture's West Virginia Grown Country Store. So many awesome things happening over there for you to check out. Also, don't forget, Archie Rogers is fueling your favorite fair foods and keeping homes warm year-round. They're also bringing you this broadcast, as well as the West Virginia Pickle Guy. He's located out here on Blue Ribbon Drive with your favorites from ranch to bread and butter and the classic dill pickles. He's even got whole pickles and pickle juice here at the State Fair, so make sure you stop by and stock up on your pickles. It's Felicity Lynn hanging out at the State Fair, West Virginia, until 4 o'clock today with the big dog. Listen up.

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It's Jeffrey Joe with Back to Back Country rolling through your Thursday. It's Luke Combs on the Big Dog.

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0: 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That's Shaboozy. This is Jeffrey Joe. Good afternoon. Thank you much for having us on your radio here today. And today and tomorrow, we've got the WVU Medicine Galassino Children's Radiothon going on, the WVRC Cares for Kids Radiothon. 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More High Country coming up. Get ready for Bailey Zimmerman, George Strait throwback, Taylor Swift a little bit later. It's coming up on the Big Dog, 99.5 WJLS and WJLS.com.
1: Hey, it's Felicity Lynn hanging out at the State Fair of West Virginia. It's a beautiful day today, and we've got an awesome show happening on the main stage tonight. Dierks Bentley is going to be out here, and I've got a couple people hanging out with me that are huge Dierks Bentley fans. Can you guys tell me your name and where you're from?
2: Jenny, Chicago.
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1: Now, you guys have traveled here together to come to this show, right? Okay, so y'all were telling me a little bit ago that you are huge Dierks Bentley fans and you have been to many shows. Can you tell me how many shows you guys have been to?
2: 23.
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1: Wow. Oh my goodness. That's crazy. And now I would consider myself a concert goer, but I have not been to nearly that many shows, and specifically not one artist. So how did you guys hear about this show?
2: Probably on his website. He announced our socials because we follow them closely.
1: Cool. So you guys have been like working really hard to plan a trip to come out here and stuff. That's what drew you guys to come in here to West Virginia?
3: Because we've never been to West Virginia. So it's another state off the checklist.
1: Another thing marked off the bucket list. So what song do you guys hope he plays tonight?
2: Living.
3: All of them.
2: My favorite is Draw Me a Map. He won't play it because he can't remember the words. So I'll go with Up on the Ridge.
1: Oh, cool. Well, I hope you ladies have a fantastic time tonight. Thank you so much for stopping by and talking to me for a little bit. It was so great to meet you guys. Of course, our broadcast here at the State Fair is being brought to you by the West Virginia Pickle Guy. He's out here on Blue Ribbon Drive at the State Fair. Also being brought to you by the West Virginia State Treasurer's Office. They're bringing back their unclaimed property auction for one day only this year on Saturday. And R.T. Rogers Oil Company. They're proud to support the West Virginia State Fair and hope everyone makes some great memories this week. It's Felicity Lynn hanging out at the State Fair until 4 o'clock this evening with the Big Dog.
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Darling, I've wasted a lot of years not seeing the real you. But tonight your beauty is shining through. And I never took the time to let you know. So before he takes you away, please let me say.

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0: The Big Dog, 99.5 WJLS, WJLS.com. I knew it, I knew you. Taylor Swift, Jeffrey Joe with more high country on your radio here in this Thursday afternoon. Get ready for former number one song from David Lee Murphy and his collaboration with Kenny Chesney, and everything's going to be all right. A little Thursday afternoon encouragement coming up along with Lauren Elena and Chase Matthew, All My Exes. That song's hotter than a firecracker these days. We'll roll that within minutes, too, right here. 99.5 WJLS, The Big Dog.
1: Hey, it's Felicity Lynn hanging out at the State Fair of West Virginia. Today is day 8 out here at the State Fair. We're having a fantastic time, and I'm hanging out here with Landon from Greenbrier Valley Outdoors. How you doing today, Landon?
2: Good. How are you doing?
1: I'm doing pretty good. Thanks so much for stopping by. Tell me a little bit about what you all have going on at the State Fair.
2: We have the tent set up. We have a lot of clothing, shoes, hats, purses, things like that. We're running a raffle for the local youth baseball team as well for a bow. So, yeah, got a lot of things going on over there.
1: Cool. Y'all have all kinds. So if you're looking for just a new shirt, some outdoor apparel, and even to get in on that raffle, where can they find you out here?
2: We are right down Blue Ribbon Drive, just past the Pickle Guy.
1: Awesome. We love our buddy, the Pickle Guy. So you can stop by and get your pickles and go by and check you guys out as well.
2: Sure can.
1: Yeah, outside of the State Fair, where can they find you?
2: We are located right here in Fairley, right off of Anderson Street. We have a store sitting right over there.
1: Awesome. And anything you've got here at the fair, they can also find in your store. And can they find other things there as well?
2: Sure can. We have a whole store full of stuff. So everything we have here and then some.
1: Awesome. So for the outdoor enthusiasts, make sure they stop by and check you guys out here at the State Fair. You guys are here every day, correct?
2: Sure are.
1: Awesome. Thank you so much, Landon, for stopping by and hanging out with me. Our broadcast is being

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It's Felicity Lynn hanging out on the Big Dog. Listen up.

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4: Hey, it's Felicity Lynn hanging out at the State Fair of West Virginia. It has turned out to be a beautiful day today. The sun is starting to come out a little bit. We've got a breeze. Great day to come out here and enjoy the State Fair of West Virginia. So much fun out here. Lots of free entertainment happening all around the fairgrounds today. We've got the Circus Thrill Show, Hot Glass Academy, and Grandpa Cratchit. They've got shows all day long. Also, a fantastic show taking the main stage tonight. It's Dierks Bentley. He's out there at 8 o'clock this evening. People are already starting to line up for this show. They are getting excited to see Dierks Bentley out there on the main stage tonight. And we are here with Leroy, as long as this rain holds off. He's a little iffy about the rain. But as long as this rain holds off, Leroy's out there hanging out, taking some pictures. I'm waving at everybody, so make sure you stop by the Big Dog booth and say hi while you're out here at the State Fair of West Virginia. Our broadcast being brought to you by the West Virginia Pickle Guy out there on Blue Ribbon Drive. He's got all the pickles from your classics like dill and bread and butter to the specialty flavors like ranch and even whole pickles available today. As well as the West Virginia State Treasurer's Office, they're bringing back their unclaimed property auction for one day only this year, happening on Saturday. And our broadcast also being brought to you by Uncharted Adventures. You can check them out here at the State Fair for their full lineup. Even have on-site ready-to-sell items with on-the-spot financing for those who qualify. It's Felicity Lynn hanging out at the State Fair until 4 o'clock today with the Big Dog.
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7: Metro News AccuWeather, some sunshine and clouds this afternoon. An isolated shower or thunderstorm possible. Daytime high today, 76. Feeling nice out. Pretty comfortable temperatures around the area. And then for tonight, cloudy with an isolated shower or thunderstorm. Overnight lows tonight, 63. Friday, cloudy with scattered showers and thunderstorms. Daytime highs tomorrow, 80. But at 75 at the Big Dog.

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Thank you much for listening. Lanny Wilson with John Mayer on the guitar. It's on the Big Dog.

0: 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We got more Hot Country coming up on the radio right here. Keep it where you got it. Cody Johnson next, George Burge, Luke Combs, lots more on the Big Dog. 99.5 WJLS at WJLS.com.
1: Hey, it's Felicity Lynn hanging out at the State Fair of West Virginia. Today is a beautiful day, and I'm hanging out here with Frank from Kirkwood. How are you doing today, Frank?
2: I'm doing great. Thank you very much.
1: So, you've got the Wine and Music Festival coming up at Kirkwood Winery. What do you have in store for us this year?
2: Yeah, you know, this is the 35th year we've had this, and it's coming up September 18th and 19th in Summersville at our winery. And as always, it's always a good time. It's 2 days of live music, Friday and Saturday. We got three bands Friday night. We got Joe Parker Diffie is one of them. He's Joe Diffie's son. He's doing a tribute to his dad. He'll be coming around singing his songs. And then on Saturday night, we got five bands. Ending the night with Kelsey Hart. He's a new up-and-comer from Nashville. They're pushing him real hard, so we're glad to have him on our stage.
1: Awesome. Lots of fun live music, and you have wine tastings as well, correct?
2: Yep, we have wine tastings and also bourbon tastings. We have a distillery right across the road. We've got a big grape pit. People get in, stomp grapes. We have great stomping competitions. So you can bring a chair, open bottle of wine, stay all day. It's just a great time. We have food vendors, craft vendors. So there's something there for everybody.
1: Fantastic. Now, when is the Wine and Music Festival this year?
2: It is September 18th and 19th this year.
1: And where can people get their tickets?
2: Well, you can go online at kirkwoodwinery.com and get your advance tickets.
1: Awesome. Thank you so much for stopping by with us for a little

0: And our broadcast is being brought to you by Kirkwood Winery. You guys are over there in the Gus R. Douglas building. Our broadcast also being brought to you by Wild Mountain Soap Company, made right here in the heart of West Virginia to be honest, simple, and pure, as well as the West Virginia Pickle Guy. He's over there on Blue Ribbon Drive with all your pickle needs for the State Fair, West Virginia. It's Felicity Lynn hanging out with you until 4 o'clock today at the State Fair with the Big Dog.
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3: Metro News AccuWeather. Looking at some clouds and sunshine mixing it up this afternoon. Yeah, those dates have highs pretty much peaking out around the mid-70s, pretty much where we are now. Good for tonight, cloudy, with an isolated shower or thunderstorm possible. I might see an isolated shower or thunderstorm this afternoon, but for the most part, looking good for the rest of the day. But by the way, there's overnight lows tonight, 63, with an additional isolated shower or thunderstorm overnight tonight. Then for Friday, cloudy, scattered showers and thunderstorms, and daytime highs tomorrow, 80. Currently 75 at the Big Dog.

0: 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Luke Combs, Sleepless in a Hotel Room, and Jeffrey Joe on the radio. Thank you much for listening here this Thursday afternoon. Hey, tomorrow's Friday. 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That officially goes into effect tomorrow morning at 9 o'clock straight up right here.
1: Hey, it's Felicity Lynn hanging out at the State Fair of West Virginia on this beautiful day. Lots of things to do and see here at the State Fair of West Virginia. And I'm hanging out here with Chris from the West Virginia State Treasurer's Office. What do you guys have going on over there in the West Virginia building?
2: Well, I'm glad you asked. Right now we're working on unclaimed property searches and showing off the items that we're going to have for our auction on Saturday at 5 o'clock.
1: Awesome. So if anyone thinks they might have unclaimed property or just aren't sure, what do they need to do?
2: Just come by our booth at the West Virginia building if you're going to be at the fair. If you're not able to make it this year, you can always go online, WV Treasury, and search your name there.
1: Awesome. Super quick and easy. Tell me a little bit about this unclaimed property auction y'all have going on this year.
2: So this year we're doing one big auction. We're going to have 19 lots. We've got coins. We've got jewelry. We have knives. We have pocket watches. Something for everybody. We're going to do it right in the West Virginia building at 5 o'clock on Saturday, and it's going to be cash or card.
1: Cool. So even though the auction doesn't happen until later during the fair, people can still come by and check out the items, correct?
2: Oh, yes, absolutely. We have it up. We're open from 9 to 9. Come in, check your name, check the items. And if you're not able to make it down to do that, we always have the online auctions. That's what we're kind of using this to promote. So you can go on the same website, WV Treasury, and look at our online auctions year-round.
1: Awesome. Thank you so much for stopping by and telling us about all of this. It's great information for people to know.
2: Thank you very much for having us.
1: Of course, our broadcast is being brought to you by the West Virginia State Treasurer's Office. They're bringing back that unclaimed property auction. Don't forget, it is this Saturday at 5 p.m. Also, our broadcast being brought to you by Pepsi, the official soft drink of the State Fair of West Virginia, and the West Virginia Pickle Guy. He's out here on Blue Ribbon Drive with all of your pickles for the State Fair, from the classics like dill and bread and butter, and even specialties like ranch, whole pickles, and pickle juice available this year at the State Fair of West Virginia. It's Felicity and Lynn hanging out until around 4 o'clock today on the Big Dog.

See the official soft drink of the State Fair of West Virginia and the West Virginia Pickle Guy. He's out here on Blue Ribbon Drive with all of your pickles for the State Fair, from the classics like dill and bread and butter, and even specialties like ranch, whole pickles, and pickle juice available this year at the State Fair of West Virginia. It's Felicity and Lynn hanging out until around 4 o'clock today on the Big Dog.

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Number one for country, number one, period, is Jeffrey Joe. Bluefield, Virginia, checking in for Tucker Wetmore. Song is called Wind Up Missing You on the Big Dog.

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1: Hey, it's Felicity and Lane at the State Fair of West Virginia. We're having a fantastic time today. The weather has turned out beautiful. We got some clouds rolling through, giving us a little bit of shade, keeping all that sunshine off of us for a little bit. Awesome entertainment happening all over the fairgrounds today. And don't forget, Dierks Bentley is taking the main stage tonight at 8 o'clock. That's going to be an amazing show. We've already got people lining up to get in to those track seats. So don't forget about Dierks Bentley out there on the main stage right behind us at the grandstands at 8 o'clock tonight. There's also delicious food out here at the State Fair for you to

legs over there for you to try out. If you're just looking for a nice, refreshing drink, there's plenty to do, see, and taste at the State Fair of West Virginia this year. Our broadcast being brought to you by the West Virginia Pickle Guy. He's out there on Blue Ribbon Drive with all of the pickles for the State Fair of West Virginia for you to stock up at home, as well as the West Virginia Department of Agriculture. The West Virginia Department of Agriculture has their West Virginia Grown Country Store over there right across from us from 9 a.m. until 7 p.m., featuring more than 30 West Virginia vendors with locally grown and produced products for you to check out, as well as R.T. 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
2: Metro News AccuWeather. Cloudy tonight with an isolated shower or thunderstorm possible. Overnight low tonight, 63. Friday, cloudy. Scattered showers and thunderstorms coming back around again. A daytime high, 80 for Friday. Let's look at the weekend extended. Saturday, cloudy. Scattered showers and thunderstorms. Some of those storms could contain strong gusty winds. Saturday highs will be around 80. And then for Sunday, cloudy with some additional morning rain. Then we'll dry out in the afternoon, get some partly cloudy skies and sunshine. And Sunday afternoon high, 75. Currently 76 at the Big Dog. It's 3 o'clock straight up.
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Number one for country, number one, period. Hey there, how you doing? This is Jeffrey Joe. You got a shout out to everybody at the State Fair of West Virginia this week. Here's Harvey.

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0: 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Corey Kent and Jeffrey Joe with you. Hey, good afternoon. Thanks for listening here on this Thursday, another day in the country. 20th of August, 2026, and on this day in the country in 2020, Riley Green is announced as the Academy of Country Music's new Male Artist of the Year. And today in 2016, Jake Owen's album American Love debuted at number one on the Billboard Country Album Chart, featuring his number one smash, American Country Love Song. That would go on to become a chart topper for Jake Owen. That album, American Love, released today in 2016. And on this day in the country in 2005, Faith Hill's Fireflies, number one on the country album chart, featuring Mississippi Girl and Like We Never Loved It All. And on this date in 1988, Restless Heart scored a number one hit with The Bluest Eyes in Texas. And today in 1982, Alabama released their single, Close Enough to Perfect. That's a day in the country on the Big Dog, 99.5 WJLS, WJLS.com.
1: Hey, it's Felicity Lynn hanging out at the State Fair of West Virginia, and today has turned out to be a beautiful day. We're enjoying all of the sights and the smells of the State Fair of West Virginia, and one of our favorite things out here at the State Fair of West Virginia is the pickles from the West Virginia Pickle Guy. I'm hanging out here with Stephanie Stifler from the West Virginia Pickle Guy, and she is telling us all about the great stuff they've got going on down there.
2: That's right. So today we have a feature pickle, and it is the cotton candy pickle. Everybody loves it during the state fair. And we also have our dill pickle juice, which again, people love dill pickle juice. They love pickles and they love the juice.
1: That's right. And that dill pickle juice makes a great drink while you're here at the fair because it is hot out here.
2: It is. So today is actually a great day because there's a nice breeze, some cloud cover, but it is still hot. And that pickle juice has tons of electrolytes. So while you're out here walking around, sweating, the pickle juice will just help to get those electrolytes back in your system.
1: That's right. Got to grab a bottle of that pickle juice. That salt helps really keep those electrolytes up. And the delicious pickles. Now, y'all brought the cotton candy back. It was a big hit last year, wasn't it?
2: It was a huge hit last year.
1: So by popular demand, that one's back. What else do y'all have down there today?
2: So today we have Bloody Mary, we have pineapple habanero, we have brown sugar bourbon, and of course we have all of our originals, the dill, the bread and butter, the ranch pickles, spicy ranch. So we have a lot of the originals and a lot of our specialty flavors.
1: Awesome. So if anyone needs pickles while they're at the State Fair of West Virginia, where can they find you?
2: Blue Ribbon Drive. So start heading down towards the barns. We tell everybody look for the cinnamon roll truck and then just keep going right past him and you'll find us right on Blue Ribbon Drive.
1: That's right. They're just right down the way from us over here. So if you stop by the Big Dog tent, we can point you in the right direction to find your pickles from the West Virginia Pickle Guy. 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It's Felicity Lynn hanging out until 4 o'clock today with the Big Dog.

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1: Metro News, AccuWeather. Look at the cloudy skies tonight. An isolated shower or thunderstorm, low 63. Friday, cloudy with scattered showers and thunderstorms. Daytime highs tomorrow, 80. Right down 75 at the Big Dog. 90.

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1: 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Josh Ross there for you with Jeffrey Joe. More High Country coming up. John Party, Zach Top, Luke Combs a little later too right here. 99.5 WJLS, the Big Dog in country.
2: It's Felicity Lynn hanging out at the State Fair of West Virginia. Today is day 8 of the State Fair. We still got a couple more days to go and lots of fun to be had. Hey, today we still got lots of entertainment happening. The Mugician is going to be on the Google Free stage at 4 o'clock today. And don't forget about Dierks Bentley hitting the main stage at 8 o'clock today. He's going to be out there putting on a fantastic show for you to check out tonight starting at 8 o'clock. People are already lined up to get in to get them a good spot. We're going to be here until 4 o'clock, so make sure you stop by and say hi on your way through. Getting ready for that show. Our broadcast being brought to you by the West Virginia Pickle Guy out here on Blue Ribbon Drive with all your pickles for the State Fair, as well as Pepsi, the soft drink of the official soft drink of the State Fair of West Virginia, and the West Virginia Treasurer's Office. They're holding their unclaimed property auction once again this year for one day only. That's on Saturday, August 22nd at 5 p.m., so make sure you make it out for that. They've got items on display for you to check out right now over there in the West Virginia building. It's Felicity and Lynn hanging out at the State Fair of West Virginia until 4 o'clock this evening with the Big Dog.
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0: Dog and Country. 99.5 WJLS, a WVRC media station. 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
1: Hey, it's Felicity Lynn hanging out here at the State Fair of West Virginia. It has turned out to be a gorgeous day. It is day 8, and we are having all kinds of fun. Lots of entertainment happening all the way across the fairgrounds. Stuff for you to check out, including the Moogician coming up at 4 o'clock, as well as Doc Dogs. That's happening near Gate 1. They're having a Doc Dogs qualifying duel at Gate 1 today at 4 o'clock. That's going to be great entertainment for you to check out here at the State Fair of West Virginia. Enjoying this gorgeous weather today. The sun's shining, but it's a little bit cloudy. We got a nice breeze, and it is just absolutely beautiful out here today. Going to be great weather for that main stage show tonight. Dierks Bentley takes the stage at 8 o'clock. That's going to be fantastic out here at the State Fair of West Virginia as we get ready to wind down these last couple days out here. Our broadcast is being brought to you by the West Virginia Pickle Guy out there on Blue Ribbon Drive. He's got all the pickles for the West Virginia State Fair that you can stock up on. Dills, bread and butters, and even specialty flavors like ranch and cotton candy is back today if that was a favorite of yours for last year. Also, our broadcast being brought to you by Uncharted Adventures. You can check them out here at the State Fair. They've got plenty of ATVs lined up for you to check out, and they are ready to sell right here on location. Our broadcast also being brought to you by Kirkwood Winery, located over here in the Gus R. Douglas building at the State Fair of West Virginia. It's Felicity Lynn wrapping things up, but that doesn't mean the fun ends here at the State Fair of West Virginia with the big dog.

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2: Metro News AccuWeather. Cloudy for tonight with an isolated shower or thunderstorm. Overnight low about 63. Friday, cloudy with scattered showers and thunderstorms. High 80. In the weekend, Saturday, cloudy with scattered showers and thunderstorms. Some of those storms could contain strong gusty winds for Saturday. Daytime highs around 80. And then for Sunday, cloudy with morning rain. And then we'll dry out in the afternoon with partly cloudy skies and daytime high 75 for Sunday. There's your weather all the way through the weekend. Right now, 76 at the Big Dog.

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Number one for country, number one period. Jeffrey Joe, back to back country for you. Thanks for listening. Here's Dan and Shay for Shady. It's called Say So. 99.5 The Big

Bailey Zimmerman on for Meadow Bridge on the Big Dog, 99.5 WJLS, number one for country, number one, period. This is Jeff or Joe, this is Jelly Roll on the Big Dog.

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0: 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Hudson Westbrook singing the blues. Here's House Again. Jeffrey Joe with you. 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
2: Metro News, AccuWeather, looking at cloudy skies tonight. Might see an isolated shower or thunderstorm. And overnight lows around 63 for tonight. Then for Friday, cloudy, scattered showers and thunderstorms, high 80. Let's kick into the weekend extended. Saturday, cloudy, scattered showers and thunderstorms. Some of those storms could contain strong gusty winds. Saturday, highs will be around 80. Then for Sunday, cloudy with some morning rain and will dry out by the afternoon. And get some partly cloudy skies and sunshine and afternoon highs around 75 for Sunday's weather. Right now, 76 at the Big Dog.

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0: 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Boy, that's a good old good one from Mark Chestnut. 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It's Jeffrey Joe with you. 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
2: Metro News, AccuWeather. Going to be cloudy tonight. Isolated shower or thunderstorm. Overnight low 63. Then for Friday, cloudy. Scattered showers and thunderstorms possible tomorrow. High around 80. Saturday, cloudy with some additional rain and some scattered showers and thunderstorms. Some of those storms could contain strong gusty winds and daytime highs for Saturday around 80. And then Sunday, as we get on with the extended weekend weather, we're looking at cloudy skies. Morning rain Sunday to start off with. Then we'll dry out, get some partly cloudy skies in the afternoon. Sunday high, 75. Right now, 76 at the Big Dog. 90.

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Let's go places. Welcome to Quitting Time. One more day till the weekend. Be careful traveling, making your way to your destination as you're moving forward, hopefully, at the usual congestion, at the usual places, and still have that road work going on. I-77 to the West Virginia Turnpike northbound. They're originating at mile marker 28, right around that area, Gent Flat Top, with that bridge work, causing that traffic back up northbound for a few miles. So definitely a slowdown there. And I got some crowded traffic at Beckley Plaza Mall, Raleigh Mall area of Robert C. Byrd Drive. Also, MacArthur, Robert C. Byrd Drive, crowded traffic there by Walmart. North Eisenhower Drive there by Chick-fil-A and Chili's in Beckley Crossing. Some crowded traffic and some congestion, but it's all moving, just slowly. And Ritter Drive, Beaver, Daniel Shady, looking pretty decent right now. Better than most days, or a few days that we've seen. And Harper Road, some crowded traffic. As you get closer to the interstate and closer to the restaurants, there at McDonald's, Outback, Chick-fil-A, those areas, pretty congested right now as we speak. So no major accidents to report to you so far, and that's good. So keep it between the ditches and keep it right here on the Big Dog to help you get to your destination. Click it or ticket. That's Big Dog Traffic, 99.5 WJLS, WJLS in the 5 o'clock traffic jam at 5:09. Got some more Dierks Bentley to get you primed for the show tonight at the State Fair. It's Blake Shelton on the Big Dog.

0: Finally got that on for you there, man. Here you go. Jelly Roll on the radio with Jeffrey Joe at 521. One more day to the weekend. Yes, indeed. One more day. Just be patient, right? Huh? Get the 5 o'clock traffic jam rolling. 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Let's go places. Be careful traveling out and about. Pretty decent at the State Fair of West Virginia. Some slow-moving traffic, but it is moving. But, you know, you're going to have that congestion over there this week. So a little extra time to get to your destination if you're headed to the Dierks Bentley Show. We got some more songs to get you primed for it, so keep it where you got it right here on the Big Dog, 99.5 WJLS and at WJLS.com. It's 5 o'clock traffic jam with LNS Toyota. Big Dog.
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3: Metro News AccuWeather, cloudy tonight. An isolated shower or thunderstorm possible. Overnight low 63. Then for Friday, cloudy. Scattered showers and thunderstorms. Keep the rain gear there for tomorrow. You might need it. Daytime high around 80. Saturday, cloudy with some additional scattered showers and thunderstorms. Some of those storms could contain strong gusty winds whipping up. And Saturday high around 80. Sunday, morning rain. Otherwise cloudy. Then we'll get some partly cloudy skies and sunshine and dry out in the afternoon. Sunday high 75. There's your weather forecast all the way extended through the weekend. Currently 75. Shout out to everybody headed to the State Fair of West Virginia for Big Dog Day and Dirks Bentley tonight. There's a lot of leaving left to do on the Big Dog.

Big Dog 99.5 WJALS, WJALS.com. What was I thinking? I know what I was thinking. Baby, baby, baby, what'd you get me into? That's what set it all off for Dierks Bentley back years ago, back in 2003. And what was I thinking? And Jeffrey Joe with more High Country on your radio right here. Thank you much. It's the 5 o'clock traffic jam at 537. 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Let's go places. Be careful traveling. Headed to the show tonight at the State Fair of West Virginia. Dierks Bentley and the band cranking it up on the grandstand stage. And just use caution wherever you're headed, making your destination. As we have got ourselves a radiothon that is in progress today and tomorrow. 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
13: Metro News AccuWeather, cloudy tonight with an isolated shower or a thunderstorm, overnight low 63. Friday, cloudy with scattered showers and thunderstorms, high 80. Saturday, cloudy with scattered showers and thunderstorms. Some of those storms could contain strong gusty winds Saturday, highs around 80. Then Sunday, cloudy with morning rain, then we'll dry out in the afternoon. Get partly cloudy skies and sunshine, a daytime high Sunday, 75. There's your Metro News AccuWeather on the

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Oh, watermelon would be tasting good right about now for sure. Tracy Byrd taking a step back in a throwback Thursday on the Big Dog. 99.5 WJLS with Jeffrey Joe. Here's Luke Combs on the Big Dog.

0: 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It's Sam Hunt in the Country House and Jeffrey Joe with you. Good evening. Finishing off another day in the country, the 20th of August, 2026. And on this day in the country in 2020, Riley Green is announced as the Academy of Country Music's new male artist of the year that year. That was 6 years ago. And on this day in the country in 2016, Jake Owen's album American Love debuted at number one on the Billboard Country Album Chart, featuring American Country Love Song. And that song would go number one eventually for Jake Owen. And today in 2005, Faith Hill's Fireflies lights up the number one position on the Country Album Chart, featuring Mississippi Girl and Like We Never Loved It All. Back in 1988 on this date, Restless Heart scored a number one hit with The Bluest Eyes in Texas. And today in 1982, Alabama released their single Close Enough to Perfect early on in their career. And that single would go number one for the Alabama fellas. And that's a day in the country on the Big Dog, 99.5 WJLS and WJLS.com.
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2: Metro News AccuWeather, cloudy tonight with an isolated shower or a thunderstorm, overnight low 63. Friday, cloudy with scattered showers and thunderstorms, high 80. Saturday, cloudy with scattered showers and thunderstorms. Some of those storms could contain strong gusty winds Saturday, highs around 80. Then Sunday, cloudy with morning rain, then we'll dry out in the afternoon. Get partly cloudy skies and sunshine, a daytime high Sunday, 75. There's your Metro News AccuWeather on the

0: 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Today and tomorrow is the Radiothon that we're doing. 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

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He's going to be taking over the radio station tonight at 7 on the Big Dog. We

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2: Metro News AccuWeather, cloudy tonight with an isolated shower or thunderstorm, overnight low 63. Friday, cloudy with scattered showers and thunderstorms, high 80. Saturday, cloudy with scattered showers and thunderstorms. Some of those storms could contain strong gusty winds Saturday, highs around 80. Then Sunday, cloudy with morning rain, then we'll dry out in the afternoon. Get partly cloudy skies and sunshine, a daytime high Sunday, 75. There's your Metro News AccuWeather on the big

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3: Metro News Accurate with a forecast calling for some fog tonight with a chance of heavy thunderstorms, lows going down around 64. Then tomorrow, Friday, mixture of clouds and sunshine, a chance of more thunderstorms and a high close to 80. Then on Saturday, another partly sunny day, a chance of afternoon thunderstorms and again

After Dark, where tomorrow is day number two. 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

Metro News Acura with a forecast calling for some fog tonight with a chance of heavy thunderstorms, lows going down around 64. Then tomorrow, Friday, mixture of clouds and sunshine, a chance of more thunderstorms and a high close to 80. Then on Saturday, another partly sunny day, a chance of afternoon thunderstorms and again that

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